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You're in the mix here on The Drive at 5. 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

0: the beats all hour long. 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

weekend wind up on Dance 89.5. I'm Harmony hanging out with you on this Friday. Hope it has been treating you well so far. This song just nominated for Song of the Year at the MTV VMAs. It's the Scooter remix of Ella Langley, Dance 89.5. Yeah.

0: It's 89.5 Seattle's Party Radio and the weekend wind up. Back to the music with the newest from Mia Takarabe and Steve Aoki in less than a minute. Hang on.
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4: 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We're bringing massive club anthems straight to your speakers, keeping that weekend energy going strong into the early hours. Forget last call. This is your after-hours escape. 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

music on your Friday night here on the Weekend Wind Up. And I got more new music coming up. The newest from Linny is less than 9 minutes away. Also, new stuff from Swedish House Mafia. All coming up. It's Dance 89.5.

new music from Swedish House Mafia and Likey Lee with Happiness Is So Sad on Dance 89.5. They are going to be performing, I guess closest to Seattle would be Portola next month down in San Francisco. I have to say, that whole lineup is incredible. Lots of Swedes. Swedish House Mafia, Zara Larsson, Tove Lo, Robin. Yeah.

I won't say anything about Daft Punk reuniting, but I will let you know they are putting out a set of Daft Punk Funko figures. And I did say I was done collecting Funko figures, but like just those, right? I need those. Yeah.

0: New music from Linny with Tough Love on Dance 89.5. Now, that one I played last Friday when I was covering for Drew on the New Music Showdown, and you all loved it so much, I had to put it in rotation, so thank you for your feedback. It really does help to see what you guys are into on the New Music Showdown. Drew Bailey will be back with that and so much more Monday morning at 6 a.m. We're back to the music right now in less than a minute.
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Joe Corey here on Dance 89.5 and the Weekend Wind-Up. Now, I'm pretty into this 90s sound that a lot of songs have right now. I think it's cool. Silva Bumpa definitely doing a great job of that on his newest. Doing it right now with On.

It's 895. Hope you are having a great start to your weekend. Or hey, if you are still grinding it out at work, I see you and feel you as well. Coming up, I got some new music here on the weekend wind up from GL and also the newest from Axwell. That's all coming up in the second hour of the weekend wind up. But first, going back a little bit, the classic from Yellow.

0: Ian LaClaw on the Weekend Wind Up Dance 89.5. Now, recently, Google released their emoji rankings from the past year. The crying emoji is number one, not the crying laughing emoji. No. The full on crying emoji, which I agree with. I feel like I use that one a lot, and not just when I'm sad, right? I could be really, really excited. I could be like a little bit annoyed about something, a minor inconvenience. I'm using the crying emoji for all of those things. I'd love to know, what's your favorite emoji of the moment? Text it to me. 206-252-8989. Back to the music right now with Slater. 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

Slater with Dance. Dance 89.5. That one nominated for Best Dance Song at the MTV Video Music Awards. I guess it's Best Dance Video, technically. Slater going up against some heavy hitters, including Bebe Rexha and Faithless. Zara Larsson and Pink Panthers. I don't know. I would love to see her win, though. Newcomen claiming it? Yeah, that'd be good. Dance 89.5.

95 Seattle's Party Radio. Hope you're enjoying your Friday evening so far. Of course, it's a vibe. Push the tempo and power mix all coming up after I wrap things up. 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

Official rankings of emojis just came out for the past year, and one of the biggest gainers in emojis, this one went up 190% from last year, is the wilting rose emoji. And it's supposed to mean, I guess, emotions often evolve. Yeah, okay, we're reading into an emoji.

0: 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I got new music coming up before the end of the hour. 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

Dance 89.5 and the Weekend Wind Up. I'm Harmony, getting ready to wrap things up, but I'll be back with you Monday evening at 6 p.m. In the meantime, I got brand new music from Alesso teaming up with One Republic. Nice to hear from them again. It's In Your Eyes, new music here on the Weekend Wind Up. And coming up next is It's a Vibe with DJ Lady Love. 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
2: 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Welcome, welcome, welcome. 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

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I said, do whatever you gotta do to get your head right and vibe with me. Tonight, I feel like just playing some really feel-good music. 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

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I'm your host, Owen Port, still enjoying the summer vibes. And what better way to enjoy those summer vibes than with the groovy beats we have for you all here on tonight's edition of The Power Mix from DJ Randy Schlager on Dance 89.5, Seattle's Party Radio.

Hour Mix from DJ Randy Schlager. But don't forget to check out some of our other shows, such as The Vortex. 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

I'm your host, Owen Port, but we're not quite ready to pass it over to DJ Jiminy Cricket for Push the Tempo just yet. 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

Hello, friends. It's Friday night, which means it's time to push the tempo. I'm your host, DJ Jiminy Cricket. You'll be listening to me smash through some tracks for the next hour. Then we got Rex Tun on the decks. It's going to be a fun night on Dance 89.5.

0: track title on this is Power of the Herb, and it is written by Some DJ. That is out on Justice Hardcore.
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1: All right. Get ready. You're the Big 7.

Zowie, Zowie, I have had the best time spinning for you. I am DJ Jiminy Cricket. I've been in the mix for the last hour. This is Push the Tempo on Dance 89.5. And the current song you're listening to is made by Technicore. And it's called Give Me Some More. And you know what we are going to do? We are going to give you some more. Up next is Rex Time. He is from Ohio, and he has been redefining electronic music. He has a bunch of releases, Speedhouse and Hardcore, very inspired by nostalgic melodies of classic video games. Very modern twist, though. Now, he has tracks on Badmouth Records and Speedhouse Movement. Really, he is an all-star. We're so lucky to have him. I cannot wait to hear what he plays on the radio for us tonight. So keep it locked and loaded to Dance 89.5.

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5: Attention, citizens of the United States of America. This is a warning to all residents of the border of the Gulf Coast near Mexico. A giant mechanical seal has been spotted doing damage and terrorizing the cities in the nearby. We have absolutely no idea which direction it will head, but we insist everyone head to the nearest basement or lowest point possible. This seal is dangerous and...
6: Oh,
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color, I vow that I wear. Blue are the streets and now the trees are too. 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Blue like my garment, it's in time. Blue are the words I say and what I say. 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

Listen, yeah, that killers in the jungle. Killers in the jungle. Killers in the jungle. Yo, listen, yeah, that killers in the jungle. Killers in the jungle. Killers in the jungle.

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Shots getting fired in the walls, but right for the swing like gorillas in the mist. Nothing ain't crisp when it end up in the jungle. Yo, listen, yeah that. Killers in the jungle. Killers in the jungle. Killers in the jungle. Yo, listen, yeah that. Killers in the jungle. Killers in the jungle.

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1: And kicking off Save the Wave on a Saturday with DJ Trent Vaughn coming up. Book of Love, Duran Duran, Eurythmics, Hubert Cobb. 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It's Save the Wave with DJ Trent Vaughn on Dance 89.5.

0: Korean single right here on Dance 89.5. Save Away with DJ Trent Vaughn. 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
1: Jumping into Hour 2 of Save the Wave with DJ Trent Vaughn on the Saturday coming up. Westworld, Frankie Goes to Hollywood, some Cyndi Lauper, some Peter Murphy. Right now, Rita Masuko, Marcia.

0: Mark, it's Overkill, the Edge remix, right here on Save the Wave with DJ Tremvon. All right, hang on. You know, we do this every Saturday morning from 7 to 10 a.m., which means, looking at my clock, we have an entire hour left of Save the Wave. 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
0: Jumping into our final hour of Save the Wave on this Saturday. Coming up, music from David Bowie, Waterboy's Book of Love, some Ministry, Pet Shop Boys. Let's kick off this hour with Perfect Way, Scretti Paletti. We are Seattle's Party Radio, Dance 89.5, Trent Vaughn in the mix.

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Vision, the 1990 remix from David Bowie right here on Save the Wave with DJ Trent Vaughn on Seattle's Party Radio and 89.5. 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